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6: Alrighty, folks, that's going to be the wrap it up for me. I'm heading on home. Got no more time here in the afternoon show. Thank you so much for bending an ear to stick around as long as you did. For those of you who are looking for something new in your evenings, quick heads up. As we're creeping towards Halloween, I've got something I've been wanting to bring back out of the vault. A few years back, worked on putting together the Haunted Rail Tours. And as the Dark Council does, we dug into our local history and turned some of it into ghost stories with real research checked by a few local historians. Some of them are genuinely cool and creepy stories. Voice work.

April 17th, 1876. And that's all I'll say. You'll have to be here 7 tomorrow to hear the rest. I'll be back in the chair tomorrow at noon. And we made it to the end of another one. So make it a great day or not. The choice is always yours.

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That is Neon Peach from Snow Allegra featuring Tyler, the Creator. Which that man is on a tear, but man, always wishing the best for Snow. Haven't heard enough from her. But in the world of R&B, Victoria Monet does have a brand new album out, and I hope you've been enjoying the new Genet. Just wanted to get into something cool there, especially after R&B Junkie from Janet Jackson. We started the show off with Jane Hancock and Anderson .Paak. And yes, that is the beginning of Just Right. Welcome, and I hope you are feeling good on this Wednesday evening. I am your host for the next few hours. My name is Goldilocks, and it's always a pleasure to be here bringing you great music on K-Home. This is Radio Without the Rules, which is why you get to have 3 hours of hip-hop, R&B, soul music, and more. So, I couldn't do it if it wasn't for an amazing sponsor like Casa of Humboldt. So many, many thanks to Casa of Humboldt. And as usual, I'm going to have your 5-minute freestyle later on. I'm going to have some shows and everything that we can talk about. But really, if I'm thinking about shows, my mind is still kind of lingering at Porch Fest, which, how beautiful was Porch Fest, for real? Like, I was there bopping around. I performed a couple times. But really, I mean, just seeing that community just explode with life and vibrancy and so many different facets and kinds of music and expression was, I don't want to say overwhelming or overstimulating. It was kind of just right. It was just beautiful. And I'm so grateful that we have such a unique and fantastic community that we get to celebrate music and art and culture in. So if you were at Porch Fest, I know you know. If you missed out on it, it's okay. It's probably going to be happening again next year because it's just getting better and better, but it's organic. And that's a beautiful thing.

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Take off the foo-foo. 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Take off the Wi-Fi. Take off the money phone. Take off the car loan. Take off the flex and the white loss. Take off the weird-ass jewelry. I'ma take 10 steps, then I'm taking off top off. Take off some fabricated dreams and the microwave memes. It's a real world outside. Take off your idols. Take off the runway. Take off the Cairo. Take off the Sandro pay. 5 days stay. Take a quarter meal. Hella final. Take off the far flare. Take off reception. Take off the cop with the iPad. Take off the allure. Take off the unsure. Take off decisions I lack. Take off the fake deep. Take off the fake woke. Take off the I'm broke. I care. Take off the gossip. Take off the new logic. That if I'm rich, I'm real. Take off the strip nail. Take off the Doge. Take off the Birkin bag. Take all that designer wood off. And what do you have?

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DJ Fresh, DJ.

This that soundtrack to Fly. The last time we spoke, the spaceships was on the blade. And guess what? They're still there. And Larry's still getting paid. Because as you know, as I know, money give money to money, so you gotta get some money. But at the same time, he's decorating the environment with extraordinary things. Diamonds is glistening, the women is whispering, drenched in drips. 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

0: crazy. 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
1: Yeah.
0: I'm not too deep in the knowledge behind the watches, but I just like flying.
1: You know,
0: I saw it and I was gravitated towards
1: it.
0: So boom, had to grab that.
2: Oh yes, back to back to back, Larry June, all from his new album, Who Coppin', which is so cool. I might have to be one of them people copping. I heard that vinyl release is finally going down, so hey, if you want to give that one on vinyl, you can make it happen.
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1: What's up, y'all? It's Asher Rule. 08 till infinity. I'm out here in Paris right now. It's a beautiful day, man. Made me think about how dope hip-hop is, that we can get together and do things like this across the pond, you know what I mean?

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1: Lyrics to go.
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0: So much talent and depth to that set. Oh my goodness. A Tribe Called Quest, Binary Star, The Jazz Liberators, Lee Renee, J. Cole, Toby Nwengwe, and Tank and the Bangas. That's just one set, and we are going to keep moving through Just Right. Many, many thanks to Casa of Humboldt. 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

Oh, such a beautiful energy from Duran Jones and the Indications. And if you have not heard, yes, they are going to be headlining the Block Party, the annual Cal Poly Humboldt Block Party going down this weekend up at campus. It is going to be a blast. You are also going to have the Altons and the Sinceres. And if you're unfamiliar with Duran Jones and the Indications, it's a shame. They have played at Cal Poly Humboldt before. In fact, Jalen Agunda even opened up for them, which is... I can't wait to see him in December, but we don't need to talk about that. But I'm going to give you one more from Duran Jones and the Indications to fill out your palate with such a cool band. And check them out here in Humboldt.

That was How Does It Make You Feel from Victoria Monet, and hopefully that makes you feel great. I would love it if you felt amazing listening to that track and even inspired to go ahead and drop off some bars, because I am going to go ahead and give you another little tasty something from Victoria Monet. This is the instrumental to her song Let Me, and it's just a nice way to continue on with the vibe that is just right and honor that she has a brand new album that you should check out. But go ahead. Get your bars off.

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2: 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Got a Bruno Mars song that gets you going? 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

0: The Screaming Eagle of Soul. Charles Bradley, rest in peace to an absolute legend. You are listening to KHUM. 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It's time for me to jump into a quick break. Thank you so much to my wonderful friends over at Casa of Humboldt for sponsoring the show. More music that is just right coming your way.
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the new James Bond gonna be black as me. 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
0: 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I haven't slept in days.
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0: is on her way out to Fieldbrook Elementary School. Sienna, your mom and dad want you to know that they are very proud of you and that they love you very much.
1: And just like that, Sienna became a K-Hum kid. Kids should feel special. 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Got a Bruno Mars song that gets you going? 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

0: Rufus! 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
0: Golden retriever, red collar, Lassie near Sequoia Park.
1: 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Within minutes, her neighbors started looking, checking backyards, pulling ring footage, keeping an eye out on their dog walks.
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1: 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Just neighbors helping neighbors.
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I'm Chaz Lewis. 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

I'm gonna get out my sycamore and shine up my shoes, beat my baby and tell her the news. I bet my bundle on a swayback nag and came home a winner with a plenty of swag. A 1 foot, 2 foot, slew foot drag and swing my honey to the sugar foot rag. We'll dig a little trigger and then a zig and a zag and listen to the fiddle play the sugar foot

0: Sienna. Sienna is on her way out to Fieldbrook Elementary School. Sienna, your mom and dad want you to know that they are very proud of you and that they love you very much.
1: And just like that, Sienna became a K-Hum kid. Kids should feel special. 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Got a Bruno Mars song that gets you going? 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Or how about some Lava Chicken for breakfast? Just call me in the booth, 707-232-5486. That's 707-232-KHUM. 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

I missed my mark this morning. It's 6:04 a.m. I missed my mark by about 3.5 minutes. I was sleeves pushed up, busy doing work. Wasn't just lollygagging. Wasn't just strolling in here at some humdum hour. I'm telling you, I was nose to the grindstone. But alas, we look forward. We do not look back. 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My name is Toby. This is Toby in the Morning on Thursday, October 8th. Thursday. Oh my gosh. If you just reach that hand out just a little bit, stretch a little bit further. That's it. You just did it. You touched Friday. You touched the weekend. And the weekend gave us their consent. It's right there. Today is bagel day in the office. So that's always an exciting time. Although I have not been participating, I must say. I've been watching my intake. But I will gladly relish in the happiness that abounds from things like bagel day. I had a great sit down with Griffin Locke of the Scaratorium Ferndale Scare Grounds yesterday. I bring that up because he sat down with Sabina also, and she did an amazing article and put her interview up on the air section on the LostCoastOutpost.com. And I'm going to call that good. I'm going to say, hey, if you want to know what's up with this year's event that I could not possibly be more excited to go to, be taking my lady and the kids, the older kids, the 8-year-old, much to her chagrin, is not ready yet. But yeah, we're looking very forward to going to the Scare Grounds. But check it out. Check out his interview with Sabina on the air section. It will be good for you. You should read more. Zach from Roto-Rooter is going to come in today, I think. I haven't talked to him in a couple days, but I have it on good accord that he'll be here. And we've got plenty to do to keep you busy. How about getting started this morning with a little Lionel Richie, a little Stuck on You. This is the Darius Rucker version where him and Darius do the duet aspect of things. Good morning to you, McKinleyville. I hope you have a fantastic day and the rest of you as well.

0: Darius.
1: Mighty glad you came around, Darius. Oh, Lionel, you are such a national treasure. We don't get enough of you in our world. Well, one of the things about coming in a little bit late to your own show is that you got to cut over to commercial break pretty quickly. Before we do, let me tell you a little bit about Bell Star. They have been voted best. Let's try this again, Toby. Clap out the big words. Voted best women's clothing store in 2026 North Coast Journal poll. Bell Star is always open 7 days a week. Stays open late for Arts Alive. Fall fashions are arriving daily at the Old Town Eureka storefront. So drop by, say hello, tell them Toby sent you. All right, we're going to stop for a very quick commercial break, and then I've got a cultivated and curated playlist for you on the way back in.

0: I'll tell you what, though. I am all over the place this morning. I have got to get myself together. That was not the commercial break that we were supposed to be taking. It was the old 97s called The Fool, and it is good. Don't get me wrong, but it is not what I intended. We're going to go into a commercial break, hell or high water. The problem here is that the board with all the fancy switches and buttons and lights and beep, beep, beep, bop, bop, bop, boop, it's not reading my mind. I mean, come on, board. Get inside there. Dig around a little bit. All right, for realsies this time, quick commercial break and then a carefully crafted, cultivated playlist for your morning listening pleasure right after this.
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0: Do you have something to sell? 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Oh, I found out a fun little piece of music information last night that Zach Bryan, some ne'er-do-wells in his camp or around his camp, fans, whatever, keyboard warriors, mudslingers, whatever you want to call them, were debating or talking about the fact that his band carries him. And so what did he do? He took his latest album and he made it acoustic to show exactly how he can stand on his own two boots, and I'm here for it. So here's a little Zach Bryan this morning, little Drowning, the acoustic version. And guess what? Spoiler alert. Yep, he can stand on his own. He knows what to do. Good morning to all of you.

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1: Love, drowning is just a lover's chore. Well put. Well, this next one I haven't visited in quite some time, but it is time to do so. Even if I am a day early for Hippie Friday, Joe, if you're paying attention, this doesn't mean anything for us. We're going to still Hippie Friday tomorrow, but today I felt a little bit like revisiting a cathartic moment I had listening to this song being played live by Mr. John Popper and the Blues Travelers. The mountains win again. Indeed, they do.

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I'll never not feel moved whenever I hear that song. Technically, the sun does not rise until 7:20, but you know it's coming. It's one of those days that just feels like it's on the horizon. So let's celebrate with little Ryan Bingham this morning. Sunrise from Mr. Walker, Yellowstone.

One of those voices. I could hear, I could listen to him singing about paint drying. All right. Oh, that's just, I didn't realize it jumped right into it. How about a baseball song this morning? How is it baseball? Karis Dorsey, the actress, plays Billy Beane's daughter, Brad Pitt's daughter, in Moneyball, the story of the A's 20-game winning streak. Oh, what a time that was to be alive. Goodness gracious. The Coliseum was rocking. Of course, I call it church, but I'm going to call it the Coliseum so you all know what we're talking about. But there is a wonderful scene in there. Hits even more so home now that I am a single father. But he takes her to the guitar store and he gets her to sing a song that she's been working on. And she's all types of like little girl shy and it's just wonderfully acted. And then she belts out this tune and the look on his face. I mean, if he didn't captivate being a father, watching your offspring create and share something from their heart, from their soul, this song gets me every single time. This is called The Show from Karis Dorsey and the movie Moneyball.

0: Oh, I can superimpose any one of my daughter's faces on Karis's character there and just, oh, I might have to stop. If that happened to me in public, I might have to stop them and just be like, I can't take it. I can't take it. My heart is going to literally explode out of my chest. If anything was to get me crying outside of the videos of soldiers coming home to their families, it might be one of my children singing like that to me one day. Oh, gosh, something to look forward to. All right, quick commercial break, and then we'll come right back with a little, you know, unpredictable, the new basement tapes, nothing to it, right after this.
1: And we're back. We're sitting here with Joe Coaches from the Blacksmith Shop in Ferndale. Joe, tell us a little bit about what you do as a blacksmith.
2: I hit with hammers, Larry.
1: Oh, Joe, you can't say on the radio.
2: Nah, sorry, Larry. I meant to say that I hit red hot metal with hammers. How's that?
1: We'll fix it up. Don't worry about it.
2: Okay.
1: Why don't you tell us a little bit about how you got into the business?
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Well, an incredible collaboration, to say the very least. The supergroup, the new Basement Tapes, nothing to it. How about on into a little Carangaben? Como te quiero? What is it that you want? Followed by a little Robert Johnson, Dead Shrimp Blues after this. 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

0: Now I'll write a little Sharon Jones and the Dap Kings, Let Them Knock. Before that, the Dead Shrimp Blues. Robert Johnson went down to the crossroads in the middle of the night, met the devil, sold his soul, came back a very accomplished musician, of which he was not before. As a matter of fact, he was being bounced out of every juke joint in the South for lack of talent. And then overnight became a sensation, recorded 13 songs, and then was killed by the husband of one of his lovers that he was boasting about. Poisoned, as a matter of fact. So a short-lived life full of ups and downs. Check out the movie The Crossroads if you ever wanted to get more into the lore of Mr. Robert Johnson. Hey, this Saturday is Lumberjack Weekend over at Cal Poly. It's going to be amazing. You should bring the family. We've got food trucks, carnival games, incredible live music from Duran Jones and the Indications, plus the Altons, The Sinners, Sinceres. I always get that one wrong. And more. And I say we because I will be broadcasting live from there, 3:30 to about 7:30, 8, whatever. But I'll be down there. I certainly hope to see you all participating in the festivities. You can get your tickets over at homecoming.humboldt.edu. It is from 4 to, I think, 9 on Saturday. So head down. It will be a very good time. All right, quick commercial break, and then I think that we'll get at my self-serving music, like a little Alabama Shakes, maybe some Lumineers. I don't even know if there's time. I don't know.
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0: 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That swoon feeling. That take your shoes off and rub your toe in the sand, make a line in front of you. Ah, hope you have it too, folks.

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I fight my way here. 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

All right, a little Lumineers, Stubborn Love, Alabama Shakes. Before that, This Feeling gets me right in the feels. 7:01 a.m. You are listening to 104.3 or 104.7. 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Let me know, hey, I'm in Bora Bora, bringing you with us. I can feel the sand between my toes right now. Hey, K-Humpkin is alive and well. The pumpkin carving contest on our social medias. Head over to Facebook. Drop a comment of a picture of your jack-o'-lantern and be automatically entered to win one of three fabulous prizes. Up to and including $50 over at Eco Groovy Deals. I've got two passes for the final weekend of the Scaregrounds. And the final weekend, by the way, is Friday and Saturday, October 30th and 31st. So you could literally go to the best haunted house I've ever been to on Halloween, just for carving a pumpkin and sending a picture. Grand prize, this contest is a $150 gift card at Grocery Outlet in McKinleyville. Come on. That's a week's full of groceries. That's good stuff right there. You can get a lot done with $150 at Grocery Outlet in McKinleyville. So drop your pictures. Email me your pictures. If you're not a social media person, no problem. You qualify. All you got to do is just send me an email of your jack-o'-lantern. And it is not best jack-o'-lantern wins. It is a random drawing for the prize pool. I'm telling you. Everyone's a wiener. What do you say we get back at some music on our way towards our morning mindfulness at 7:30 today? We've got time before that, though. How about we do a little Ross Osteen Band? Here's Stolen Car.

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1: All right. What do you say we get a little bit mindful today? Our morning mindfulness is made possible by New Life Services and Humboldt Area Foundation. I want to thank them very much for allowing us the opportunity to do exactly what we're about to do. Stop the day before it even begins and realize that we are a gift. We are an absolute presence on this earth. And if you're hearing this, then it means that you did everything you're supposed to do today. You woke up, and now it's time to get motivated to create whatever daily masterpiece you're going to create living in the moment. Today, I pulled together a few quotes from an individual named Corey Mascara. He actually studied under the Buddhist master Sayadaw Yu Pandita, and these are... they're kind of tongue-in-cheek in the sense that they're almost more his westernized view of his takeaways from what he got from studying with Pandita. And they're wonderfully put. I mean, they're put into terms that we can understand. They're kind of a little less cryptic than, you know, sometimes you get the fortune cookie Buddhism. It's a little bit more direct than that. So I pulled a few of these and we'll be sharing them over time because he's got 31 observations of his take on what being spiritual, what being mindful, what being a Buddhist is all about. He starts with finding your true self is an act of love. Expressing it is an act of rebellion. I love that. Rebel. Go against the machine. Show them exactly what you're all about. And do it because you have found a way to truly love yourself. He says a sign of growth is having more tolerance for discomfort, but it is also having less tolerance for BS. Sign of growth is having more tolerance for discomfort. If you're uncomfortable, you're learning. Who you are is not your fault, but it is your responsibility. This is such a good one. You have to stop blaming circumstances. I get it. I understand. There is a hierarchy. There is these stations in life that we're born into that make it extremely difficult to get out of. But nothing is impossible. You can pull yourself up by the bootstraps. The world is not out to get you. It starts with thinking. It starts with opening yourself up to the energy that is available to you. You get back the energy that you put out. If you're going to blame, if you're going to be, quote, triggered, I cannot stand that word, triggered by something, then you are going to continue in that repetitive pattern. But if you are going to open yourself up to the possibilities of the magic of the universe, I am ready for this wealth. I am put on this earth to succeed. I am here to love. That becomes your responsibility. Desires that arise in agitation are more aligned with your ego. Desires that arise in stillness are more aligned with your soul. Remember that. The way that you behave when you're angry or fearful or sad, that's your ego. But when you stop and you listen and you explore inside yourself, that's your soul. Procrastination is the refusal or inability to be with difficult emotions. You cannot run away from what you know you need to face. The moment before letting go is often when we grip the hardest. You don't find your ground by looking for stability. You find your ground by relaxing into instability. This goes hand in hand with getting comfortable being uncomfortable. What you hate most in others is usually what you hate most in yourself. The biggest life hack is becoming your own best friend. Everything is easier when you do. Love yourself, people. You're the one that you wake up with every day. You're the one that you go to bed with every day. Why not absolutely cherish that person? Because that person is you. I've got more to go, and we will definitely explore these in the future. It is very good. They're very bite-sized, and they give us a lot to think about and talk about. But in the meantime, I've set up a playlist of songs that will solidify our morning mindfulness today. We're going to do some Aaron Ray, True Love's Face, Mavis Staples, Sow Good Seeds, Michael Cera's Clay Pigeons, such a hauntingly beautiful song by such an unlikely source, right? Juno. And then Sleepy Gaucho, It's Not Always Easy. Let's jump right into it. And thank you again to our sponsors of Morning Mindfulness, Humboldt Area Foundation and New Life Service Company. I appreciate them. I appreciate you. And I appreciate myself. Here's Aaron Ray's True Love's Face.

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0: All right, last week's Artist of the Week, The Mystery Lights, Kids of Today, before that JoJo Effect, The Beat Goes On, such a great, great tune. As a matter of fact, The Beat Goes On is the name of a, it was like six-disc CD compilation. It was the required resource for a music class I took in college, and it was the history, the anthology of music from beginning to modern day. It was the most incredible set I've ever witnessed. You should go out and look for it. The Geese, Trinidad, before that, one of my all-time favorite Bob Marley songs, Mr. Brown, and His Golden Messenger, the Spirit Cat, brought us up on that. All right, let's stop for a very quick commercial break. We'll be able to get another song, maybe two, out of the top of the next segment on our way to K-Hum Kids.
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lying here next to me.

No, right? Beach Boys, God Only Knows. Before that, Barry White. The sound stylings of Mr. Barry White. I'm going to love you just a little bit more, bringing us to the very top of the hour, 8:02 a.m. to be exact. 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My name is Toby. This is Toby in the Morning on Thursday, October 8th. So close you can touch it. Shield the eyes from the glare. Peer into the future. Right there, the first thing you're going to see is Friday. Tomorrow's going to be a vibin' day, too. We're going to have Diana for morning mindfulness. We're going to have Joan from the children's author event that is happening next week. I believe it's at the Eureka Library. I got to do my research still on that. But that is going to be a good day indeed, full of music and vibes and all kinds of happiness. What are we going to do for KHUM Kids today? Dare I say that we have tiptoed around this topic long enough. And today is the day that we go ahead and blow the top off. That's right. We're headed to Seattle in the late 90s, early 2000s. We are going to get our grunge on today. We're going to do a little Nirvana, some Pearl Jam, some Alice in Chains, STP, L7. I don't know if there's time for Temple of the Dog, the super grunge group that came out. But we're going to kick it all off with the originators of grunge, Mr. Kurt Cobain himself. Come as you are. I hope that you have a wonderful day on your way to school, children. This is a autumn playlist. Grunge and autumn go hand to hand like chocolate and peanut butter, folks. So buckle up, buttercups. You're in for a ride back to the Pacific Northwest feel.

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Apparently he did have a gun, but we are talking now Pearl Jam Alive. This is how you get your grunge on. Just reeks of flannel and jeans with holes in it and a long sleeve shirt tied to your waist. Long, unclean hair. And one earring, just one. 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

0: 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Oh, my goodness. I cannot tell you how neat it is to be back in the late 90s again. We're going to stop, take a very quick commercial break. When we come back, Charlie understood the assignment. Even for a boy his age, he's got his finger on the pulse, and we're going to prove it. Staying on grunge when we get back.
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0: Hey, carvers, it's time. 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From classic triangle eyes nose to vegetable peeler works of art, everybody has a chance to win. So let's celebrate the season with K-Humpkin. 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All right, it is time to get right back into Seattle because Charlie understood the assignment. He wanted to hear a little Soundgarden, little Black Hole Sun. Get those space helmets ready. We're heading out to that Black Hole Sun right now. Charlie, have an awesome day at school. Steve Geeter, Papa Geeter's coming up with a little STP.

unmistakable sound stylings of Mr. Chris Cornell to the equally as unmistakable sound stylings of Scott Weiland and STP, Stone Temple Pilots. 48 years old is too early to leave the earth, but we're happy to have his legacy, all the wonderful music he left behind, singing into a bullhorn sometimes. This is Stone Temple Pilots. Mr. Papa Steve, have a great day today, my brother. Flies in the Vaseline we are.

And don't you dare sleep on the girls that were making a splash in the grunge days. Veruca Salt, Nina Gordon, and Louise Post headed up with their song Seether, 1994, from their album American Thighs. Here's the female side of grunge, and it's just as hard. Let's get after it. Seether!

Staying with the female power movement, let's head down to Los Angeles, get involved in a punk rock band made completely of women. Danita Sparks, D-Plax, Susie Gardner, and Janice Tanaka. This is L7. You're an L7 loser, man. Don't forget L7 and put those together. That makes you a square, daddy-o, a square.

0: right. 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We'll revisit it again. Don't you worry. I think tomorrow we should probably do hair bands. It's been a minute since we've gone full-blown dudes in makeup. Oh, he's gravitating.
1: Comment on what you were doing. All right.
0: Nope. All right. Sorry. Sorry. The mic is on. And good morning to you,
1: good
0: sir.
1: Good morning. Good morning, K-Hum Nation.
0: K-Hum Nation that just got done grunging.
1: I heard.
0: Oh, good.
1: As I was driving down to the studio.
0: Oh, fantastic.
1: From my home
0: fantastic.
1: In Arcata's glittering West End district.
0: Oh.
1: I heard you play
0: Vaseline.
1: Come
0: STP?
1: As you are into. Come as, oh. come as you are into.
0: Alive. Had to. Okay. I'm glad that you were listening for that long because you got all of it. Did I overstep when I said apparently he did have a gun? Because there's that
1: no,
0: whole stanza.
1: By. It went by.
0: Okay.
1: It was
0: and here
1: totally
0: I am
1: fine.
0: Reliving it.
1: Yeah.
0: I
1: see, the see, this is radio error 101, unforced error. Never admit
0: never
1: that you
0: admit
1: did something
0: your
1: wrong.
0: Mistakes.
1: Never revisit the past.
0: I got done with it and I was like, and then I went into a song called Alive and I was like, I was reading a little too much into it. I'm like, oh man. But I mean, you can't start a grunge playlist without going Nirvana first and Pearl Jam second. I mean, that's just how I see it.
1: Yeah, no, I totally agree. I mean, two of the greats. 10 was like one of the very first tapes
0: oh,
1: that I
0: God.
1: Ever had. Because Even Flow was my jam, yeah, which
0: was,
1: I believe was track
0: fantastic.
1: Number 2 on the record. Maybe not. I could
0: you
1: be
0: know
1: totally
0: what?
1: Wrong
0: I want to say 3.
1: Alive could have been 2.
0: Let me find. Let's find
1: because
0: out.
1: There was that one that was like.
0: yeah,
1: you know
0: that's
1: that
0: right.
1: Was,
0: yeah,
1: it, that's the whole outro.
0: That's right. That's
1: yes,
0: absolutely right.
1: I pulled that out at what time is it? 8:30 in the morning.
0: What did you say was number 2? Even Flow?
1: Yeah.
0: Number 2.
1: Is it?
0: Of course. How dare I even question at all your musical
1: then
0: prowess when it comes to your memory.
1: Alive was 3.
0: Alive was 3.
1: Alive came right after that. And it was such a nice 1-2 punch.
0: It was the 80s into the 90s on into 2000 where there was this phenomenon where every single, the first single released was track 3. Was always track 3. Track 3 was the song to listen to on anything that you got. LL Cool J, it was radio.
1: I wonder if that was I wonder if that was an industry thing back in the day.
0: I think it had to have been.
1: Where, because
0: was
1: there
0: way
1: was so
0: too...
1: much more coordination back in the day between a label, a radio station,
0: yep.
1: all of that stuff. We still get impact dates. We still get... Hey, add this, but don't release it until whatever.
0: That's
1: because
0: it.
1: We're going to do a focused release, and none of that stuff really matters anymore.
0: Yeah.
1: You know, everyone's attention is so spread out, but it used to be a lot more connected. So I wonder if that was maybe just a thing. Your big singles, track number 3.
0: I think it was like, we're going to release this album because we know that it's going to be the studio great. However, the artist knows that they've got these other songs that are just as fabulous. We'll put them 1 and 2.
1: But
0: so you've got to listen to
1: a classic. That thing you do track where they're like, but the song with the band's like,
0: oh yeah.
1: Yeah. But the song that I really like.
0: Yeah. Right.
1: And the song that I want to be the whatever the single is like, is this one. And the record label was like, great. It sucks.
0: Yeah.
1: It'll be track number 1.
0: We'll
1: start
0: well,
1: off.
0: I mean,
1: the
0: because the theory, I mean, it's not even theory back then you had to listen to one. You didn't hit fast forward before you hit play. You put your cassette in, you hit play. You got whatever came first, whatever came second to
1: True.
0: Get to that song that you already knew all the words to. So they're like, commercially, they're like, we want 1 and 2 to have life.
1: I hear that. That's
0: yeah.
1: a good point. And maybe also people's attention, they'll be like, if you haven't caught them by 3, they're not going to listen to, you know,
0: that's right.
1: to 7 more songs.
0: Yeah, that's
1: so
0: it.
1: So you got to get them.
0: Yeah.
1: I was actually going, the whole reason I walked in is there is a fun, you do a music listening exercise sometimes, compare and contrast 3 songs that share the exact same riff. One, which is Come As You Are.
0: Okay.
1: I believe they actually did get sued.
0: I'm going to write it down.
1: Come As You Are shares the exact same riff with one of my favorite – my favorite song by The Damned, which is called Life Goes On.
0: Oh, I love that.
1: And the Life Goes
0: yeah.
1: On. It's killer.
0: I haven't heard that song in a long
1: it is
0: time.
1: It is my favorite Damned song. Fred Armisen's favorite band. And then,
0: oh, nice.
1: And then they stole that from Killing Jokes, the 80s. So if you could have a fun – I want to suggest this for a hot quad that will never happen for Sabina because there's not 4 of them. 1, it's only 3.
0: Yeah, right, right.
1: Doesn't
0: you gotta
1: fulfill
0: find,
1: the missing.
0: I bet there's a 4th. You just got to go really go looking
1: I'm
0: for
1: sure
0: it.
1: I'm sure there is. But yeah, people have gotten hot water, but it was still – so that riff is pretty iconic in 3 different eras.
0: Nice. And is that sped up or slowed down on the others? Or just straight?
1: I would say The Damned Life Goes On is – almost faster. It's a little like do do do do do do do do do.
0: Okay.
1: The song's real spacey, but it's a little that riff is plucked a little faster.
0: Nice.
1: The 80s one is a little bit more like punchy.
0: As everything in the 80s was.
1: But yeah, the 80s.
0: Yeah, exactly.
1: It would be a great
0: That's a great song, too.
1: You want to hear three songs that sound exactly the same? We played those right in a row.
0: And that song actually does sum up the whole vibe of the 80s. I appreciate your musical prowess, my friend.
1: I didn't do it.
0: Happy Thursday. No, thanks for making me feel better about admitting my mistakes on the air, which will never happen again. All right, the Halloween decor is up at Plaza. 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Come check out Plaza, open 7 days a week. All right, quick commercial break, and then we'll come back with some Need to Breathe. Say it now.
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1: 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Here's what's happening. Eureka. City of Eureka is making headway on a new emergency homeless shelter planned for 2nd and A in Old Town and set to open early next year. Tuesday, the city council approved a nearly $700,000 contract for development of the new shelter. Details at Lost Coast Outpost. Cal Poly Humboldt. A line of demonstrators marched at the university Wednesday, marking the anniversary of the October 7th Hamas attack on Israel, saying they were marching to draw attention to the ongoing conflict. More on that at the outpost. Public transit. Humboldt County's new hydrogen-powered buses have been without fuel for months, but word is that a special shipment will arrive next week. Details on these stories and more news at LostCoastOutpost.com.
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the fire. My flag boy, tell her your flag boy, I'm gonna set your tail on fire. Talk about it here now, here now. I go on day, Giacomo Finan and day, Giacomo Finan day.

phenom day. 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My black boy said to you, black boy. 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

No, right, little Club de Bulgas. Was that too loud for you? I'm in the booth with Zach from Roto-Rooter. We're going to be talking in a minute, but he put his earphones on, and I saw you immediately grab your ears. I'm like, oh, shit, you weren't ready. Oh, I didn't. I'm not supposed to say the S word. The wheels have fallen off. It's 8:59 a.m. Close enough to the top of the hour for us to let you know where you are and who you're with. 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My name is Toby. This is Toby in the Morning. All of that is made possible only because of the hardest working, dare I say, sexiest translator in the whole translator.

0: Mark Twain had the whole, like, the coldest winter he ever spent was his summer in San Francisco, but he knows nothing of Humboldt.
1: Well, and that's the thing, like, our kids in the sports world, like, we're prepared for any weather besides super hot.
0: Oh, we really are.
1: You know?
0: Yeah, we can do it. I mean, I've always said it because I'm a Bay Area transplant.
1: Yeah.
0: We don't have, in the Bay Area, we had rain or not rain. That was it. If it was raining, then you pivoted and this is how you did your life. If it,
1: right.
0: Here, there are degrees of rain. What can I get done in this rain?
1: Yeah.
0: You know?
1: Well, and they say, like, right now it's football season, right? Like the boys of fall.
0: Oh, my, yeah.
1: It's the boys of fog. Friday night fog.
0: Truly. And even practice looks crazy and ominous, but it's got that feel.
1: Oh, yeah. I saw pictures of last week's, was it Eureka versus McKinleyville?
0: Yeah.
1: I'm like, how could they see the ball in the air?
0: Yeah.
1: It was so foggy.
0: It was unbelievable. Crazy. I went to a soccer tournament on Saturday and the sun dipped and that was it, man.
1: It
0: was done. And I was telling my friend, I was like, we finally pulled my son out of ball.
1: Yeah.
0: Because it was just too hard to swing a bat in for him. It was cold.
1: You can only wear so many batting gloves.
0: Yeah. We need an indoor facility. When you're ready to
1: do it. I know some people.
0: Man.
1: Some baseball people.
0: I've got literally, no joke, I have a friend that had him and I were kicking the tires on this thing. I have a business plan already drawn up.
1: Let's go.
0: With the amount of brick and mortar businesses that are going under that need inhabitants because you need room for an indoor facility.
1: Indoor facility. Yeah. If someone out there is listening, we're big into sports on the North Coast, Roto-Rooter, Humboldt. And I can't even put together the words because it's been a dream for so many long. Yeah. You can have indoor soccer, softball, football, every sport.
0: It's every single canceled practice does not need to be canceled.
1: No, and then you get the CIF involved, you get the HDN involved.
0: Yep.
1: But I don't coach high school. I coach high school stuff. So,
0: Are you coaching this year? Are you
1: coaching St. Bernard's?
0: Oh, that's right. That's right. That's right.
1: Assistant coach. Yeah.
0: That's fantastic.
1: Hopefully, Tomlin will have me back. Like, he's a legend. So
0: he's unbelievable, and he's rolling up to like.
1: Is he
0: leaving?
1: He's got a summer gig up there in Medford.
0: Oh, that's
1: for the
0: what
1: Rogues.
0: It is. A summer, with the Rogues.
1: Gonna miss him on the North Coast, but what an opportunity!
0: A great opportunity.
1: You know,
0: I hear that he went in and sat down, and it was like this no brainer thing. Like, oh yeah, of course, it's yours. The job's yours.
1: Resume.
0: Yeah. Oh yeah, it's unbelievable.
1: Yeah.
0: And I love the commercial they got out right now too. Hip to talking about him. It's like Coach Tomlin knows.
1: I haven't seen it.
0: Yeah. Radio.
1: Okay.
0: Not on us either. I don't know where it's at. I can't remember.
1: Man.
0: But yeah, it's the St. Bernard's. You know what it is? I listen to sports radio in the morning on the way in, and it's on that.
1: Yeah.
0: And it's a St. Bernard's sports program, and they just talk a blue streak about how cool Coach Tomlin is.
1: He's a pretty good dude.
0: Good dude.
1: Yeah.
0: But which means face changes, I think, for the Crabs next year.
1: I don't know.
0: We'll see.
1: I don't have time.
0: Yeah.
1: You know that.
0: We don't.
1: I'll probably be involved in some type of youth sporting event in the summer.
0: No, I'm sure. And then are you going to be doing Little League still?
1: No. So my middle son, he's moving up to senior league, and he decided he wanted to focus on football and basketball.
0: Well, right on. See,
1: so,
0: yeah.
1: But my little guy,
0: I'll
1: help out at practice.
0: In the wings.
1: Yeah.
0: Until you step in?
1: I don't know.
0: I know.
1: How many years have I been saying that?
0: It's like the mafia. Every time we get out, they get sucking us back in.
1: Yep.
0: I mean, mine ran the course. Softball did not land. I had one shot left with my girl.
1: Yeah.
0: And softball didn't land with her. We did two seasons. And so I'm contemplating jumping on the board just so I can stay connected to Hiller.
1: Connected to Hiller.
0: Because that's where life was for so long.
1: You like the voice of Hiller.
0: I love it.
1: How many all-star events have you done in TOCs?
0: Amazing. I love that aspect of it, too.
1: Don't let Toby lie. That's where he got his start.
0: That's exactly
1: one
0: where
1: of his starts.
0: I got in behind the mic. That was funny, too, because it was the first time someone was supposed to do it, and they weren't there. I don't even know if I had the radio show yet.
1: No, you didn't.
0: And they're like, hey, could you? And so I announced the kids. I think it was TOC.
1: When the boys were like, this was like 5 years ago.
0: Oh, yeah. It was a while ago.
1: Yeah.
0: Yeah. And they're coming up and I was like, number five. And I started, and they're like, Monica Brock was like, wait, what?
1: Yeah.
0: Like,
1: that's all your
0: fault. Yeah, that was
1: your own fault.
0: Exactly. I stepped right into
1: no.
0: it. What's going on with Roto? You guys have been around for a very long time. You are a little bit recently at the helm. Within the last year, you took the helm over there as the general manager. Is that right?
1: Yeah. So, we've been around for 30 plus years.
0: That's awesome.
1: You know, acquired a couple other local plumbing companies before my time, of course. And our owners, the Gritnesses, are truly amazing. you know, we work very diligently together to provide our community peace of mind. We pride ourselves in emergency services.

0: You know, same day.
1: Yeah.
0: It's huge for me. I grew up in this community. I take pride in everything that we do, everything that I'm a part of for sure. But if we can't get there same day, we'll definitely get there next morning.
1: I mean, if you've never had a plumbing problem, good for you.
0: Right.
1: But if you have, you know exactly. That's not the kind of thing that waits.
0: You don't wake up and say, I'm going to call a plumber,
1: yeah,
0: right?
1: Yeah, I'll get to it.
0: Yeah, yeah. So, you know, but there are a lot of projects, you know,
1: yeah,
0: new builds, new constructions. We do it all.
1: What do you do exactly for new construction? So, when we think of Roto-Rooter, we think we need you in an emergency, which is great.
0: Yeah.
1: 24 hours, great. But what do you do? I mean, you do installation of water heaters. You
0: yeah.
1: run new lines. Tell yeah. us a little bit about what Roto does.
0: Yeah. So, you know, like I said, anything in the plumbing. But to that, for new construction, for example, we'll meet with the contractors, the architects. We'll go over the plumbing plans, any commercial establishments, if there's any fire risers or anything that needs to be hooked up to fire suppression systems, you know, and work with the alarm companies and, you know, just to make sure everything's sync. And then there's obviously multiple phases and projects, you know. We're going to plumb it in, then do a finish, then test with, you know, permits and cities and all that. And we do all that as well in the residential establishment because their inspectors come.
1: Yeah.
0: And in different phases. And so we're starting to get more out there in that. I got a crew of five now.
1: That's amazing.
0: I have four full-time plumbers and one, you know, quote-unquote apprentice helper. Younger kid learning the trade.
1: You sent me a picture of his commercial. You guys shot a commercial in the office the other day, and he looked, I mean, no offense at all, he just looked terrified. He just looked like he was not ready for the camera.
0: So it's a cool story, and this is why I love Roto and our owners and what we're doing is the young gentleman that we hired's dad is a seasonal plumber for Roto-Rooter.
1: Oh, okay, fantastic.
0: So we're talking about local,
1: yeah,
0: right?
1: Yeah, that's rad.
0: Talk about local. We want our community to have careers and jobs. And a kid that's been shown interest and, you know, I've been that kid, right?
1: Sure.
0: You know, like not knowing what I want to do, but he's got it. He's working hard. He's working great. And so what not a way to break them in, but throw them on social media and get them all over the, you know,
1: yeah, that's
0: Sunday
1: fantastic.
0: Football and all that.
1: Yeah, that was awesome. It's the greatest way to be like, hey, welcome to the team.
0: 100%. So, yeah, we're super blessed. You know, we have right now, I have four plumbers that live in Fortuna.
1: Oh, really?
0: Yeah.
1: Oh, wow. That's wild.
0: You know, and a gentleman in McKinleyville. And then we're all over the place. You know, we are all over Humboldt
1: County.
0: Yeah,
1: that's one of the cool things, too. It's like you see people that are doing what they're doing in their everyday lives, but they gravitate towards Roto. They know that it's an established organization. They know that it's run well from the inside the out. They know that they're making an impact in their community. I know that's one of the reasons that Sean came on board because the guy knows he's been making an impact in our community with our youth for a very long time. This is one of your head engineers. And he comes. Is that the proper title though? Engineer.
0: Plumber. Plumbing technician.
1: Sean appreciates engineer.
0: Yeah.
1: But he does it, man. He shows
0: up. No, they
1: up
0: are engineers.
1: And he crushes it. You know, and he gets. It's just you are making a positive impact in the community, notwithstanding your work with what you do with new construction and or emergency stuff. You sponsor, as you alluded to, you sponsor a lot of sports.
0: Yeah.
1: You know, you make sure that you're on the billboards for the Crabs and then your golf tournaments that you guys do.
0: Yeah. And I think the main thing with that is, you know, the community calls Roto-Rooter for a service and it's an emergency service. And our way to give back is to help the youth, you know, try and provide them every opportunity possible, whether it's new uniforms or we helped a local kid be able to play fall ball.
1: Yeah.
0: You know, like he's an exchange student and he doesn't have mom and dad here. And he reached out to Roto and, you know, absolutely. So
1: yeah, the greatness is that Dane and Angie, they're amazing human beings.
0: Yeah.
1: They've got their finger on the pulse of the community.
0: They do.
1: I mean, that's what it is. And that's what we're here. We're about. We're about community here in Humboldt.
0: Yeah.
1: And that's, I mean, you don't last 30 years in any business without embracing what your environment is.
0: Yeah. And like I left, you know, after during college, I left and I came back to home.
1: Yeah.
0: This is where I wanted to raise my family and you know, hopefully someday build a legacy. But in the, you know, environment that I want to work in is right here in Humboldt.
1: That's awesome.
0: Yeah.
1: That's fantastic. Yeah. No, we see your cars everywhere. I actually, when you say five, it was, that sounded shocking to me in the sense of like, I feel like I see like seven of you every time I go out.
0: Next time we talk, I hopefully have 10.
1: Well, there you go. Yeah. See your eyes on the stretch again.
0: Yeah. We're always looking to grow. You're always going to see Roto ads out there for technicians or office help or whatever the case may be. But you know, I'm always, my staff and I are, we're looking daily to get the best. And like you said, Sean, I mean, community-based individual transplanted here after the fires, you know, in Paradise, and made his mark in the community really quickly. And that's what we're trying to do, is opportunities and provide a trade.
1: Yeah, no, and inspire the youth by getting involved in where they are now, like the sports programs or whatever. But that's a seed that's planted for like the intern.
0: Yeah.
1: You know, like they're like, wait a second, these guys had my back then. This is the kind of company that I want to be a part of.
0: And if you need a like 6-7-year-old soccer coach, the intern's got you.
1: No way.
0: Let's do it.
1: Does a little bit all of everything.
0: We'll make him.
1: That's all. He's an intern. He's got no idea what he's in for.
0: Yeah.
1: Yeah. I've got this hangnail I need help clipping. You're active on your social medias. You guys have Facebook, you have Instagram, you got TikTok. I love the Friday stuff that you do every now and then where you get on camera. I know it's not the
0: it's so scary.
1: I mean, there's a reason I'm on radio.
0: I mean,
1: you know, it's a lot easier to hide.
0: You have the face for it, too, though.
1: Yes, like, I do. Yes, I do.
0: I'm not unsocial in any way.
1: No, I know.
0: There's something about making my own video.
1: It's that Cindy Brady. Remember the Brady Bunch episode where she she's totally gregarious and then the camera light goes on and she just stares.
0: Yeah. Well, my marketing guy is always sweet with their response to my videos. Oh, so.
1: He's a good dude.
0: He's
1: I
0: a
1: hear.
0: Good dude.
1: He's a really good guy. Yeah. Roto Rooter of Humboldt County on Facebook. Roto. What is it on Instagram? I should know that. Roto at Humboldt. Follow along on their stuff. You guys put up a lot of stuff about, you know, your reviews and things that you really want to see, but also stuff that's going on in the community.
0: Yeah.
1: To another 30 years, man. You're in a good space.
0: Yes.
1: You're doing the right thing. You're doing great things for our community.
0: Thank you.
1: It's important. It's not just, oh, the toilet's backed up. That's so much more than that.
0: Yeah. No, and to our employees at Roto, I mean, from the plumbers to upper office staff, it's a team effort. You know, Kristen on the phone, myself, and the plumbers. I mean, these guys are definitely representing what we go about and what we're for and representing our community. And, you know, we have a fresh staff of experienced plumbers.
1: And growing. Yeah.
0: So.
1: And you guys just did a little bit of a uniform rehaul and
0: We're looking good.
1: Feeling good. You know what I mean? Making it happen. Awesome. Anytime you want to come on back, you come on back in the booth.
0: Let's do it.
1: And we'll make this happen. And then we'll work together on the Friday thing. We'll figure it out.
0: Yeah.
1: We just got to get you in front of a baseball field, dude. When you're on a baseball field, you're like, you're alive.
0: I'm alive.
1: You know? Just throw you in a Roto shirt and go be you out there.
0: I need to learn to make time for my beautiful wife because it's work and sports.
1: Happy wife, my friend.
0: Yeah.
1: Yep.
0: Thank you, Humboldt. Appreciate you guys.
1: We're going to stop, take a very quick commercial break. When we come on back, let's do a little bit of old 97s. Here's to the Halicon.
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0: All right, a little Jason Mraz. I am yours. Tao Tao and the Get Down, Stay Down. We the Common and the Old 97s here to the Halicon. Here's to the Halicon. Cheers! What do you say we get involved in the Good Time Guide? 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On any given day, you can head over to khum.com. 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That is going to be Humboldt's longest-running live poetry event. This month, local author Jeff Woodkey reads from his new book, All the Way Home. That will be $6.30 to $8.30, $7 cover at the door. Hum Brews has fine folk Ruby Ruth George, our very own and favorite Ruby Ruth George, is with her group Fine Folk. North Coast Rep is playing The Minutes. RLAD is playing at the Basement. They are a fantastic quartet. That is going to be Sam Abrams, Rob Lynch. He's Bob's. Oh, wait, that's wrong. That's the wrong deal. Savage Henry, Savage Thursday season finale at the Blue Lick Casino Hotel. That's Sam Abrams bringing in Ron Lynch, Bob's Burger, Comedy Bang Bang, Paul Danke, Angela Bloomfield, and Donovan Davis. Fortuna Pumpkin Patch is alive and well and ready to receive and give your pumpkins out so that you can carve them. Send a picture to me for our K Humpkin Pumpkin Carving Contest. See how I wove those together really quick. Speaking of woven to wear, the Warfinger Building in Bay Room from 6:45 to 9 p.m. It's a free event. They're going to be presenting photographs of Adrienne Nicholson's work from her recent book documenting her 40-year history of hand-woven clothing and art. There's an open mic night at Siren's Song as well as karaoke over at the Miniplex Goats Tavern. And then Ricky Winters is playing a chaotic comedy show over at the Savage Henry Comedy Club. That is Jerry Springer meets the Eric Andre Show. So check it out. 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Let us get into another nice long block of music after this commercial break. I'll reward you with some Eric Bibb. Didn't I Keep Running after this?
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0: Ooh-wee. Did somebody order a side order of soul? Bounty Killer pop style, do you see? I have got to tell you, I did not choose that song. It chose me. I didn't even know a song like that existed inside our library, and that was banging. Nice deep beats on that. Nice deep bass and some great melody. Good stuff. All right, let's stop, take a quick commercial break. Good morning, Chuck. Saying good morning to Mr. Chuck Rogers as he parades past. He's always the first person to walk by. Hi, Adina. Walk by and just say good morning to everybody that he passes, which is just tremendous. And he passes everybody because his booth is all the way at the end. And then that was Adina Irie. She just got done tracking for someone and came by and said hello. It's a happiness love fest over here. LCCI is feeling all the love. All right, we're going to stop, take a very quick commercial break, and then we come back. We'll do some Red Clay Strays. And Todd Snyder, if I've got time, I think we can make it work.
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5: 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What do you got?
6: Am I a K-Hum kid?
5: 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You sure are.
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Right. Red Clay Strays, Demons in Your Choir, bringing us to the very top of the hour, 10 o'clock a.m. on the nose. 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

amazing people. No, none such more amazing than Mr. Avi Kaplan. Of which he does have an official website. It is called avikaplanofficial.com. You should check it out because it's got a lot of awesome things happening on it. For instance, his tour dates. Let's see. November 7th, he hits the road. He'll be in Nashville, Tennessee. Then he's heading all the way to the Netherlands and then Lithuania and Denmark. And he has got an all kinds of international thing going on. I've also taken the opportunity to post one of his videos so you can see the man who creates this just amazing vocal sound from the depths of his soul. He was the bassist, bass singer for Pentatonix from 2011 to 2017. He won a couple of Grammys with them. Then later took a third Grammy with his work with Dolly Parton on their collab Jolene, which is remarkable. He cut out, went solo in 2017, and he kind of swung the pendulum a little bit far. He went back to his given name, Avril Benjamin Kaplan. His band was called Avril and the Sequoias, an ode to the Sequoias because in his Northern California studio, it was nestled in the Sequoias, not our own, the ones a little further south, north of San Francisco. And that's where he did a lot of his writing and his recording. So he recorded under the name Avril and the Sequoias, which we'll listen to a song from his first album in 2017 called Sage and Stone. He swung a little far in the sense that he wanted to really showcase the fact that he had vocal talent outside of just being a bass, realizing later that he might have isolated a little bit of his fan base because they only knew him as the bass in Pentatonix. And so that he started to swing back towards really playing with his voice as a musical instrument. And we'll listen to his Open Up Your Mind to show you the bookends on kind of where he started on his solo career and where he's at currently on his solo career. Open Up Your Mind is the first single released from his newest album that will release entirely in February of 2027. But this is our Artist of the Week, Mr. Avi Kaplan, under the pseudonym Avril and the Sequoias, Sage and Stone.

No, man, that man's voice. Let's do a little Halloween nod, too. He does a version of Cab Calloway's Way I Put a Spell on You. Here is his Halloween 2026, I Put a Spell on You, in the only way that an Avi Kaplan can, with that deep bass, but also singing prowess.

0: No, I'll write a little Avi Kaplan. I put a spell on you. The season is upon us when he sings like that. All right, we're going to stop, take a very quick commercial break. Thank you again to our sponsor of Artist of the Week, Coldwell Banker Sellers Realty. We will hear from them right now, as well as Revolution Bicycles, who have sponsored our weather watch today. So thank you to Revolution Bicycles for letting us know that the sun will come out, but it will remain in the low 60s all around the coast. But you still have that weird hanging on to summer 90-degree weather inland. So, get with the program. Yes, and afterwards we will hit another musical block, starting with the Gentil Know-It-All.
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22: 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And heard here on K-Hum, Radio Without the Rules.

That's fine. Cause if you think you need some money, well, you can't have mine. And if you want some conversation, try a pickup line. 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

0: All right. Little Owen Rivera there, La Luz, Faris, and Jason Romero. Big Time World, Pamplemousse. If you think you need some lovin', the Jaunty Know-It-All. Bringing us to a very quick commercial break. And then we'll go into another nice long block of K-Hum music, because that's what we do here. We play songs for you to get through your day in the happiest, most toe-tappiest way ever. That's what we aim to do. I am getting you groomed and ready for Jordan in the afternoon, but I've got a little bit more time with you, and I'm going to enjoy every second that we've got, because you're just desserts, and that's who I'm going to play when we come back. Stiff Upper Lip, right after this.
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0: Well, it's Thursday, which means it's bagel day here in the office. We are always excited to get some Los Bagels right here. And we have a Larry that goes and gets it for us and brings us back to us. But you do not. And I'm sorry for that. But you can still join us for bagel day and get your bagels just as fast as we do with the app. That's right. 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Until the next time, join us on this Thursday bagel day. All right, quick commercial break. And I could probably squeeze a couple more out before we have to roll the hour over. Start us off with a little bit of the Ronettes, some Motown style, Be My Baby.
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Oh, my man, Mr. Earl Thomas and Brown Sugar, his Cahum studio version, recorded that right here and put it on the air for us. He is an amazing human being. And on my very short list, my very short obtainable bucket list items is to go see Mr. Earl Thomas at his residency. I think it's the first Saturday of every month.

0: All right, David Hinson, Better Days, Zuffalo, Morning Light, and Stephen Wilson Jr. with Gary bringing us to a break. And then a nice long block of music coming right up, starting with Michael Simon Armstrong and Dumb Luck right after these commercial messages from people that make public radio possible. And we thank all of them from the bottom of our hearts.
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0: This is Mark. Whenever I'm in the Aleutian Islands building traditional kayaks, I'm streaming my favorite DJs on KHUM.
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5: All right, I am in the mood for more music. What do you say we get involved with some Wyatt Lewis, the BMG, Little Goose, Little Benny Blue, Little Inhaler. We got it all for you right here.

0: 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We have lostcoastoutpost.com/jobs or loco jobs, as it is said on the front page, and we lovingly refer to it in-house as a bulletin board of places that you can go for opportunities inside the community to get hired on, level up your station in life, get a job, whatever the case may be. We have laid out some opportunities for you, like the city of Arcata is looking for a finance director. Things like that happen and come and go all the time on loco jobs. So please do yourself a favor, check out the site, dog ear it, and see what's in it. 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See what's next for you. I should probably start writing these things down. All right. Quick commercial spots, and then we will get right back at with the grackles to start us off while we wrap up our time together on this Thursday, getting ready for Jordan in the afternoon, and beyond that, getting ready for Friday vibing.
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0: Oh, no better way to end the show than on Papa's Got a Brand New Bag. That was my guitar riff. I am turning you over to Jordan. I myself will be right back in this chair 6 a.m. tomorrow morning. Couldn't keep me away if you tried. I will think about you every minute we are apart. But until tomorrow morning, I'm out of here.
1: Forget it. I'm out of here. Forget it. I'm out of here. Forget it. I'm out of here. I'm out of here. Just do whatever, Dad. I'm out of here.
2: 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And we're hopping on into a Thursday afternoon. Is that correct? My goodness, it is. Good. We're one more day closer to the weekend, ain't we? Well, we're going to hop on in and coming on up for our locals only today. I'm glad you're here. We've got three connections to our corner of the coast. We got Brookings songwriter Tony Land with Hero. Sent on in just in the last couple of days. There's an album yet to be released. We'll talk more about that album. And actually, all three of the artists.

Avi Kaplan at 3:30. And I did get to talk with Avi yesterday morning. That conversation will air tomorrow for the Artist of the Week feature. Hope you'll join us for that. If you missed my conversation earlier this week with Christina Marie Jeffers from Access Humboldt, you can catch that in the On the Air section now of the Lost Coast Outpost. We did talk about Boltfest and bringing local stories to big screens. It's going to be coming up Friday, October 16th at the Eureka Theater, doors at 6. Very cool stuff happening with our local filmmakers. Give that conversation a listen. Stick right now for our Thursday afternoon kickoff with Tito Puente's Oye Como Va, getting you moving on a Thursday afternoon.

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0: You're listening to K-Hum, Radio Without the Rules. That is Paul Simon stranded in a limousine. Graham Nash had better days before that. Mitch Rowland, one in, one out. Hopping on into a quick check-in with you Thursday afternoon. The weather forecast brought to you today by Revolution Bicycles. Looks like some sunshine along the coast and another hot afternoon once you head inland. Up north, Brookings is sunny with a high of 74. Crescent City gets mostly sunny afternoon. Also reaching a high near 67 today. About around the bay, you got Arcata, mostly sunny around 71. Eureka getting some sun for the afternoon, but nearing 66. Samoa is partly sunny, 67. Down toward Ferndale, mostly sunny near 70. There has been thick coastal fog this morning, though. If you're running into a lingering patch anywhere on the peninsula, slow down. Use your low beams. Leave a little extra room. Last night was kind of wild trying to cross the bridge. If anybody else had that problem, it is very thick fog out there, folks. So be careful. Leave that extra room. Inland Willow Creek, though, it's going to be sunny and hot today. Almost near 100 degrees in Garberville is also up there. It's 98. They're competing. Bring water. Take breaks in the shade. The small craft advisories are still covering the Brookings area, near shore waters, and then northern Humboldt waters just offshore all the way through Friday evening, and then farther offshore from Cape Blanco to Point St. George. Just check out the hazardous sea warnings that are out there, forecast for your particular stretch of water before leaving the shore, if that's your plans for the day. Layer by the water, water and shade inland. We'll check tonight's forecast, 4:30. That's your afternoon weather forecast right now. 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We'll check back in later. Stick around, though. We've got a quick break and new music to share in Locals Only coming up on the other side from Tony Land, Weary Boys, and Jenny Scheinman. Some first radio spins, some second spins, but all of it sent our way over the last couple of weeks. So it's all because somebody wants you to hear the good stuff they're making. From Brookings to Eureka to Roots and Petrolia, three connections to the coast and three new songs to put in your ears. Stick around. Locals Only coming on up on the other side.
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0: All righty. Welcome on in. Thanks for tuning on in for Locals Only right here on K-Home. This is Jordan in the afternoon, bringing you my favorite part of the day. And this is the opportunity to just straight up pass the mic, like turn the spotlight on to the people in our community making some incredible music. It is brought to you by folks who want this to keep going. Brothers That Just Do Gutters, Humboldt Herbals, and Mind's Eye Manufactory and Coffee Lounge. They're bringing us this opportunity every day, and I really appreciate them for doing so. It means a lot to me, to the artists, and to culture in Humboldt County for this to be able to be a thing. Local radio, local musicians, doesn't happen everywhere. And new arrivals actually show up all the time because of the support from our sponsors, because of the connection with our community, and because it's something that people want to do. They want to bring their music to you. So we got three different connections today to our corner of the coast. We're going to start just north of the state line. This is still local. It's northern coastal local. This is north of the state line. Brookings singer, songwriter, and guitarist Tony Land, whose music is blending a little bit of pop, a little bit of country, a little bit of rock and roll. Eighth album is scheduled for October 12th as far as the release. The album's called Timeless, and she sent us two songs. I went ahead and picked today's selection is Hero, and you can find her earlier music under Tony Land on Spotify and on Apple Music. I encourage you to check her on out. Then it's going to be the Weary Boys, an Americana and country band you probably already know. They got Eureka beginnings, but they're now living in Austin. But It Ain't No Good is their newest single from the new album Dark Horse, which is going to be due November 6th. And it's already available out there. You can follow the band at wearyboys.com. But I wanted to give a nod to their new music coming on out, because we do have Eureka-based boys taking it out and into the rest of the world. Just because they're in their Austin now doesn't mean we can't claim them. And we're going to finish it up with Petrolia-rooted violinist and composer Jenny Scheinman, who explores jazz with collaborators, and that includes Bill Frisell, Julian Long. Her single Turns the Wagon Wheel is coming from 100 Years Today, which is the album due also November 6th on Royal Potato Family. Hear the single and pre-order the album on Bandcamp. You can find out more at jennyscheinman.com. is music made close to home and carrying a little of it along with. First up is Tony Land, Hero. This is Locals Only on K-Hum.

0: That is Your Locals Only. That is Turns the Wagon Wheel by Jenny Scheinman. Closing out our Thursday Locals Only here on KHUM. Her album, 100 Years Today, is going to be due November 6th. Before that, you heard Weary Boys, Ain't No Good. That's a band that began in Eureka, now based in Austin. Their album, Dark Horses, also coming November 6th. And we just opened also a new introduction to the coast with Brookings songwriter Tony Land and Hero from Timeless, which is her 8th album scheduled for October 12th. Thanks to the artists and the folks sending these records over our way. I really appreciate it. It's good to keep hearing what people who are connected to the area are making. And thanks, as always, to Brothers That Just Do Gutters, Humboldt Herbals, and Mind's Eye Manufactory and Coffee Lounge for supporting Locals Only. We're going to be hopping on into a quick break. On the other side, I got a few more for you. I might even have some of the artists you can catch at this week's weekend's Lumberjack Block Party. So if you're making plans for your Saturday, here's the chance to spend an afternoon with friends and hear some really good music. Cal Poly Humboldt is presenting the Lumberjack Weekend Block Party, October 10th from 4 to 9 on campus in Arcata. Durand Jones and the Indications headline with The Sincere's, The Altons, and Hispanic at the Disco playing. There's going to be food trucks if you want to grab something to eat, carnival games to check out between sets. You don't have to be a student or an alum to come along. The community's invited too. Toby is actually going to be out there doing a live remote for KHUM, so look for him and say hello. And one thing to take care of before you go, make sure you register for Lumberjack Weekend and pick up a wristband by heading to the homecoming.humboldt.edu for registration and get all the details. It's again this Saturday, 4 to 9 at Cal Poly Humboldt.
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That is Float by the Altons. Coming on up right now, we got some Spafford High Beams. 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

Some drivers and their lights can be a hazard at night. Here's a fellow who won't switch from his bright beam.

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0: Alrighty, alrighty, hopping on in here. It is time for a quick break, but let's see. That was The Love Cats by Cure. We had Cabinets Treat Me So Bad, Durant Jones and the Indications. But speaking of our feline friends, I've got to hop on over to the Humboldt Paws Cause and take a quick perusal of what's going on. It looks like we have got some incredible news. It's a great day. We've got found pups that need to get back home. So I'm going to go ahead and take a perusal on into the most recent reports. If you go to the HumboldtPawsCause.com, this is brought to you by Myrtle Lab Veterinary Hospital, Arcata Animal Hospital, Fin and Feather Pet Shop, and the Blacksmith Shop, and it is free for the community. But you'll see that there are three found dog reports: McKinleyville, Freshwater, and Eureka. All of them are looking to go home. That's why I love these days when it's found animals. And hey, one of them's reunited. Incredible. The French Bulldog from Coach Way in McKinleyville, already found, brought back home. Excellent work, everybody. I'm loving this. Looks like we've got a black and brown dog in Freshwater in Eureka. It's found, trying to make it back home. Found around 5:30 yesterday, just beyond Freshwater Park on the road. Has a pink collar, no info. Looks to be very, very well fed. Tried to find her owner, but no one seemed to know the dog. Took her to the McKinleyville Animal Shelter just before 7 p.m. last night. That was Whitney who did this. There's a phone number there, but obviously just head on over to the McKinleyville Animal Shelter or check first the photo for reference to see and just make sure that it is your pup. And then last but not least, we've got last dog found in Eureka. It's a black female German Malinois on Clark Street. And they're currently at 8th and E with the dog. That was today. Does not say the time, but it was found today. So 8th Street, Eureka. Albert is the contact. There is a phone number and an email and a photo for reference of the dog. This is all available at the HumboldtPawsCause.com. 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Jumping on into that break, and on the other side, it's 21st Century Radiation by Gum, followed by Twen.
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It's 2 o'clock, Jordan in the afternoon. Hopping on in here, you got the Murlocs, Dead Pioneers, Pete Mullen, and Pipe Eye waiting for you right here just in this first set, let alone the rest of the hour. But if you like a good ghost story, leave the radio on tonight. At 7, we're going to be sharing Humboldt Ghost Stories. Stories collected over the years, brought to life by local voice actor Patrick Foran and produced by the Dark Council Productions. It's just a little time to settle in and listen to a story from the stranger side of things. 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
2: 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Join me, Toby, in the morning every day at 7:30 a.m. to explore inspiration, tips, and ideas on how to live as peacefully as possible and simply be the best version of ourselves. 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

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This is Jordan in the Afternoon. Glad you're bending an ear to be here. Heads up, before we launch on into the Good Time Guide, we are going to be starting something a little bit different tonight on KHUM. 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And it's just a few minutes to step away from the music and into a story from closer to home. 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Now we're going to hop on into your Good Time Guide, brought to you by Eureka Natural Foods, Eco Groovy Deals and Plaza. And it is a Thursday, so we're opening it up with plenty of ways to make, listen, and to gather. If you check the lowdown, you'll see the details for any and all events I'm about to mention here at thelostcoastoutpost.com/lowdown. But here we have a project for you to sip and stitch with at Redwood Coast Stitchery in Eureka. Or you could go see the Humboldt Hand Weavers and Spinners Guild wearable fiber art at the Warfinger Building, while the Historic Eagle House is going to be hosting today A Reason to Listen with Jeff Woodkey reading from All the Way Home, plus DJ Goldilocks and live art from Dre Meza. If you're ready to take the mic yourself, Sirens Open Mic and is going to be happening at the Siren Song Tavern. It's free. It's all ages. And Blue Lake has acoustic blues and roots from the blue, too, at the Lager Bar as well. While I believe Arcata is going to still be offering that jazz and groove from RLAD, Our Lad at the Basement, it's some sing-along territory at Goat Karaoke at the Miniplex. And Savage Henry's closing out the night with Ricky Winters and a chaotic comedy show. Now, on Friday, Autumn at the Acres is going to begin a full weekend of Redwood Acres Fairgrounds in Eureka. Vendors, food, music, family activities, while Ferndale's evening cemetery tours return. And the Eureka Muni turns into a skating rink. For music, there is original rock from Frogbite at Mad River Brewery. The longtime opera Alley Cats are going to be at the Speakeasy. Buddy Reed and the Rip It Ups bringing blues rock to Blue Lake Casino. At the Miniplex, Nick Jaina is performing his film essay, Abrazo, live. And then Highland Park in Eureka has We Make It Burn, offering their outdoor theater centered on cultural fire. Bring a blanket and a light, something light. Comedy fans can spend late night energies at Savage Henry's. It's Black Comedian Showcase, followed by Ron Lynch. That was your Friday. Now turning over to Saturday and looking at what we got. It is a countywide sampler, folks. You got Arcata's Farmer's Market and Humboldt Dockside Seafood Market. Arcata's Farmer's Market, obviously, in Arcata, the Dockside Seafood Market. It's on the dock in Eureka. You could learn the basics of sailing while you're at it at the Humboldt Bay Aquatic Center. Or head over the bridge to Samoa for the Timber Heritage Exposé. They've got a timber expo with trains, trucks, tractors, exhibits, crew car rides. Families can choose between story time at the Patch in Fortuna and take a child outside day at the Arcata Marsh. The Kaupali Humboldt's Lumberjack Weekend Block Party is going to bring some awesome musicians to the area. Durand Jones and the Indications, The Sincere's, The Altons, and Humboldt's own Hispanic at the Disco, all to campus. That is this weekend. Also, Toby's going to be there, live broadcasting. Saturday night also brings Oktoberfest, a fundraiser at Sequoia Park's Zoo. Its conservation and animal programs are benefited when you show on up and support the zoo. 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

One is happening. You have the Pumpkin Patch, the Ferndale Cemetery tour is continuing, and a haunted museum in Eureka. 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This weekend winds down with the Adams Family at the Arcata Theater Lounge. 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Really check out the lowdown. It is just stacked with so many events. And then looking beyond this week, keep Bolt Fest on Friday, October 16th at the Eureka Theater on your calendar, along with the Scaregrounds in Ferndale and Ohana Comic Con coming up the next weekend. Check the lowdown, lostcoastoutpost.com for times, covers, last minute updates. I'm Jordan. This is Cahum. Thanks again to Eureka Natural Foods, Eco Groovy Deals, and Plaza. Now go make a little room for some good time.

0: Are you ready?
1: Yeah.
0: I got a brand new dance here for you. This one is called The Zombie.

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Another stone cold hit coming up out the radio. 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

0: Howdy out there, this is Ricky Ray. When I ain't skinning them rattlers, I'm listening to K-Hunt.
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3: 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That cool shift in the air means one thing. Fall has arrived, and man, are we here for it. 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
4: Hey, you're listening to K-Hum. Jordan in the afternoon here, coming on in for the Artist of the Week feature. This is the penultimate Artist of the Week. You only got one more chance tomorrow after today. And tomorrow I'm actually going to be airing the interview that I had with Avi. Avi Kaplan is our Artist of the Week, and this is brought to you by Coldwell Banker Sellers Realty. If you are just catching the first Artist of the Week this week, Avi Kaplan is the bassist from the Pentatonix. It might be the first way that you might know him. The Pentatonix being an a cappella group that was discovered through a cappella competition called the Sing-Off, which happened in 2011. Avi happens to also be a good friend of mine, and I got to know him before the Pentatonix days, watching then his journey as a musician going from academic to professional and then stepping out on his own and becoming a solo artist, and has been releasing some incredible music, powerful messaging, always had a powerful voice. This is somebody that I would consider the bass, and I mean that in like the capital letters with the quotes around it. He is the bass. And one of the defining sounds in each of the groups that he ever was in. So Mount Sac is where he went to college, where I first heard him singing. And we always referred to him, before knowing him personally, as the Mount Sac bass. There were other super seniors beyond me who were part of the choir, and they would let me know, hey, you know, we know Avi. Yeah, it's all cool. He's the bass. And I was like, wow, this is incredible. Watching him then become a part of the Pentatonix, meeting the Pentatonix, the rest of the crew, at the auditions, and they invited him to become part of it. He's an arranger and a composer, and so took on his own journey as an arranger and composer for them. The first two Grammys that they won as the Pentatonix were for arranging, and he definitely had a hand in that. The Daft Punk song, which we've already aired earlier this week. There was another one, the Sugar Plum Fairies was the second one that he was able to pick up. But then the last one was for a duo, for a collaboration as the Pentatonix with Dolly Parton, and they were performing Jolene. And that was also the third to last Grammy that Dolly Parton had. But he definitely has made strides, big strides, especially because it's also stayed very close to him, with his family being a part of his management, with his own personal cabin being where he's doing his recording, rather than having it be some large, unnecessarily complicated professional career life, he has a very grounded way of operating, which you hear in his music. I mean, really, it's something that you'll pick up. Now, Tuesday, we kind of picked up from where we left off on Monday. Monday was all about the school. Tuesday, we followed that ensemble craft into the sing-off, into the Pentatonics age and era. And then from there, when he stepped away from that demanding schedule and became a solo chapter on his own, it became Avriel and the Sequoias, the stage name, and turned toward folk roots and a lot more of his own personal passions and not so pop-centric sound, something that had been rooted in his musicianship since before he'd ever become an a cappella bass. And so yesterday, we heard some of the journey into his own, some of the Avriel and the Sequoias. We even heard I'll Get By, which was the first EP he released under his own name as Avi Kaplan. It was the second EP he had released. And the song I'll Get By, which we aired, was the single released in 2019 ahead of the 2020 EP of the same title. Now, just to make sure that we're picking up and staying with that record and that chain of things, we're going to play Chains, which is another song from that EP. The solo story keeps getting wider because in Avi's 2022 debut album, the full-length album, Floating on a Dream, that one brought an NPR conversation with Scott Simon to the table. And they were talking about responsibility of shaping solo sound compared to ensemble singing. And we've heard a lot of that throughout this week. We've heard Healing, which was from the 2024 Feel All Right EP. And in 2025 came Move Our Souls. And that one has the song Peace Somehow. So today we're going to bring both of those along, give you a little bit of the journey between Avriel and the Sequoias and this newest release yet to be dropped. There's a new single coming tomorrow. And we'll be bringing that to you with the interview with Avi that we had this Wednesday. And it's all coming in advance of an album yet to be even announced. Anticipate it coming sometime next year. But for right now, we've got two for you. This is Chains and Peace Somehow by Avi Kaplan, your Artist of the Week here on K-Hum, Radio Without the Rules. Again, thanks to Coldwell Banker Sellers Realty. That was my bad. I double-clicked. Let's go back to the first song, eh?

0: That is Avi Kaplan. Peace somehow. And thank you to Coldwell Banker Sellers Realty for sponsoring the Artist of the Week. We picked up today from I'll Get By and moved on through the next solo chapters, landing here right before the newest music, which is yet even to be released. Tomorrow, Friday, October 9th, we're going to finish the Avi Kaplan Artist of the Week with the conversation that we had with him just yesterday and two of his newest songs, Open Up Your Mind and A Dream, which drops tomorrow. It is scheduled to release in the morning. I got the MP3 so I can share it with you on the release day alongside the interview. Join me tomorrow for the final chapter. And thank you, Avi. Thank you, Coldwell Banker Sellers Realty. And thank you for bending an ear to be here.
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0: listening to K-Hum Freeform Radio Without the Rules. That is Bar K's Too Hot to Stop. Before that, Jim Sullivan, Improvement Movement. This is Lorelei, and we started the hour with Ringo Starr, a new one from Ringo this year. It's been too long, literally. We're going to go ahead and hop into that break. 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

And here we sit immersed in a liquid sea of love. 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

0: I'm cold.
1: That is Season of the Witch, originally by Donovan, but that was Vanilla Fudge. Before that, M Spell and Camp, and right now it is about time to check in with the weather forecast before hopping on into a break. The weather forecast today is brought to you by Revolution Bicycles. And it does look like, for the most part, anyone along the waterfront is going to be seeing some fog and some clouds. Brookings is going to be mostly clear with patchy fog developing in the evening, and a low of 53 is expected. That's pretty much the low in Crescent City, Arcata, Eureka, Samoa, and Ferndale. All are about in that low of 53. And around the bay, we're definitely seeing the fog rolling on in. Clouds are going to be around in the sky as well. And I believe inland is also a big cool down. They're dropping down to 55 in both Willow Creek and Garberville. Just going to have clear skies. That's the big difference. So that's your Thursday night. Clouds, pockets of fog near the coast, clearer inland, and cool everywhere. Again, brought to you by Revolution Bicycles. We'll be right back with more music. Coming up on the other side is a little Brian Eno, 13th Floor Elevators, and Ambrose Kenny Smith.
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4: And today's KHEM kid is Sienna. Sienna's on her way out to Fieldbrook Elementary School. Sienna, your mom and dad want you to know that they are very proud of you and that they love you very much.
5: And just like that, Sienna became a KHEM kid. Kids should feel special. Kids should feel seen and heard and recognized for all the amazing things they do. That's why every day from 8 a.m. to 8:30, I play what they want to hear. Got a Bruno Mars song that gets you going? Maybe a little Ella Langley, or how about some lava chicken for breakfast? Just call me in the booth, 707-232-5486. That's 707-232-KHUM. 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

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We've got one more hour together, and keep it.